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Breathing difficulties. At 5304, Rashildi Drive. Between Titan Court and Shortley Drive. Rescue, 19. Engine, 19. Breathing difficulties. At 5304, Rashildi Drive. Between Titan Court and Shortley Drive. Timeout, 19:46 hours.

0: rescue 19, engine 19, responding for a 17-year-old female claiming a difficulty breathing and speaking, and patient's conscious alert also claiming.
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Outside fire. At 75 15th Avenue C. Between 2nd Avenue and 3rd Avenue. Engine 26. Outside fire. At 75 15th Avenue C. Between 2nd Avenue and 3rd Avenue. Timeout, 1953 hours. Engine 18. 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Engine 18. Respond non-emergency 1 fallen. Timeout, 1953 hours. 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

0: 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Seizure at 1504 Basil Street. Between Robbins Street and North Catherine Street. Rescue 8. Engine 8. Seizure at 1504 Basil Street. Between Robin Street and North Catherine Street. Timeout 20:01 hours.
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0: 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At 4840, Dogwood Trail. End in 67. 1 fallen. At 4840, Dogwood Trail. Timeout, 2023.
1: 6 7
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Alabama 4th. Altered mental status. At 15701 Heron Bay Loop Road East. Between Alabama Road and Washington Road. Alabama 4th. Altered mental status. At 15701 Heron Bay Loop Road East. Between Alabama Road and Washington Road. Timeout 2027. 20,

Engine 9, Nicopee, at 450 Houston Street, between LaSalle Street and Kitty. Engine 9, Nicopee, at 450 Houston Street, between LaSalle Street and Kitty Street. Timeout 20, 29 hours.

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0: 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Timeout, 2041.
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Pregnancy problem. F-1400 Azalea Road, Unit 101. Between Rainbow Drive, South, and Halt Mill Road. Rescue, 19. Engine, 19. Pregnancy problem. F-1400 Azalea Road, Unit 101. Between Rainbow Drive, South, and Halt Mill Road. Timeout, 20, 56 hours.

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1: 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Citronelle Fire, sick person, at Citronelle Marketplace, at 19500 North 3rd Street, between Pecan Street and Alabama Street. Timeout 2113.

0: Richard Carr 61, Engine 67, Engine 68, Ladder 65, Residential Fire, at North Leeds Avenue and Warren Place. Richard Carr 61, Engine 67, Engine 68, Ladder 65, Residential Fire, at North Leeds Avenue and Warren Place. Timeout 21:16.
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1: 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It's going to be North Leeds. It's going to be north of Westford Street. We're looking at 348 North Leeds off of Westford Street.
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Breathing difficulty. At 10317 Burlington Drive. Between Nolan Boulevard. Ramsey Fire. Breathing difficulty. At 10317 Burlington Drive. Between Nolan Boulevard. Timeout 2123.

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1: 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Ladder 65, fire alarm, on scene. Cut it.

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Citronelle Fire, Test Main, at 19550 Gaston Street, between Alabama Street and Williams Street. Timeout 2138.

0: Calcedever Fire, Hespain, at 195-50 Gasson Street, between Alabama Street and Williams Street. Calcedever Fire, Hespain, at 195-50 Gasson Street, between Alabama Street and Williams Street. 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

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Citronelle Fire, Electronic Alarm, High Life Hazard, at 8435 West State Street. 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

0: 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At 4291 McCrary Road, between Moffett Road and Hellenic Way. Station 3, 1 fallen. At 4291 McCrary Road, between Moffett Road and Hellenic Way. Timeout, 2201.
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calcifer fire, citronelle fire, electronic alarm, high life hazard, at 8435 West State Street, calcifer fire, citronelle fire, electronic alarm, high life hazard, at 8435 West State Street, timeout 2202.

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0: The Interceptor Station to grab a truck. Do you have any further on this call?
1: Negative. The caller advised the alarms been going on for the past several minutes. She couldn't advise if it was a medical alarm or a fire alarm, but it's an audible alarm and it has flashing lights.
0: That's 10-4. I'll advise when I get on scene, ring the alarm company to come cut off the alarm.
1: Copy. Is the caller by someone there? Let's not call him by the alarm company.

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1: Go ahead, Patricia.
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1: 3.
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0: 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Yeah, I'll see if 34 is going to be in route.
1: Copy that.
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0: I'm going to voicemail and call back. I don't have a master key.
1: Can you repeat that track?
0: It's going to voicemail and call back. You don't have a master key.
1: That's negative.
0: Probably a smart PD that way.
1: Copy.

Engine 1, 1 fallen, at 205 Shelton Beach Road, between Norton Avenue and Francis Avenue. Engine 1, 1 fallen, at 205 Shelton Beach Road, between Norton Avenue and Francis Avenue. Timeout, 22:14.

Oh, yeah. I've got an alarm going off for the building. I'm not quite sure just yet.

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1: 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The two-story brick structure, nothing showing at this time.
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0: 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I mean, everyone's all saying he said the Shellfish Clan.
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0: 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Cardiac problem. At 12401 Wilmer Farm Road, between Saturn Drive. Wilmer Fire. Cardiac problem. At 12401 Wilmer Farm Road, between Saturn Drive. Timeout 2226.
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0: 是发生了。
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0: 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Did you make contact with him as well?
1: That's a lie. You found a paper down here that had an emergency contact number on it.
0: Cover that.

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1: Former fire fellow, third man out in the shed. Where are you coming from?
0: Coming out while we try to stand by.

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1: Engine three.
0: Were you able to contact maintenance?
1: We're trying to get in contact with them now.
0: Copy.

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1: Were you able to contact maintenance?
0: We're trying to get in contact with them now.
1: Copy.

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0: 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It's going to be the last house on the left, where Elizabeth meets Ann Lane.
1: Last house on the left, and what?
2: Major
1: 3. Wilmer now.
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1: Here, may go ahead.
0: He said the last house on the left and what?
1: Where Elizabeth Road meets Ann Lane. 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There's no lights on the porch. 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
1: Citronelle, go ahead.
0: Made contact with your residence. They actually only pulled an emergency pull cord. Got the alarm shut off. We'll be back in service here in just a few minutes.
1: Copy, Theodore, go ahead.
2: We're going to be on scene. We've had a vehicle that has struck a gas line. We're going to need the gas department out here and the police department out here to do a report.
1: Come. Are there any injuries?
2: That's a negative.

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Rescue 24, engine 9, breathing difficulties at 1554 Hope Street, between Duarte Avenue and Antwerp Street. Timeout 23, 14 hours,

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Bayou Fire has pain at 8661 3 Mile Road between Irvington Bayou Lavatry Highway and Roly Tillman Road. Bayou Fire has pain at 8661 3 Mile Road between Irvington Bayou Lavatry Highway and Roly Tillman Road. Timeout 2359.

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0: 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Respond non-emergency seizure. At 1654 Andorn Street. Between Jen Street and Rex Drive. Engine 9. Respond non-emergency seizure. At 1654 Andorn Street. Between Jen Street and Rex Drive. Timeout 0001 hours.
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0: 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Newman's is a Roger transport.
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0: 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You first 6-year-old female complained of a rapid heart rate, conscious alert, breathing normal.

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At 649 New Jersey Street, Unit 104, between South Dearborn Street and South Washington Avenue. Rescue 3, engine 2, broke. At 649 New Jersey Street, Unit 104, between South Dearborn Street and South Washington Avenue. Timeout 0012 hours.

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Breathing difficulty. 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Rescue, 26. 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

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Breathing difficulty. At 9115 Argyle Road, between Beverly Road and Half Mile Road. St. Elmo Fire. Breathing difficulty. At 9115 Argyle Road, between Beverly Road and Half Mile Road. Timeout, 1:33.

St. Elmo Fire, Ramsey Fire, breathing difficulty, at 9115 Argyle Road, between Beverly Road and Half Mile Road. St. Elmo Fire, Ramsey Fire, breathing difficulty, at 9115 Argyle Road, between Beverly Road and Half Mile Road. Timeout, 1:35.

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At 7433 Mallard Drive. Between Woodduck Court and Pinhale Court. 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At 7433 Mallard Drive. Between Woodduck Court and Pinhale Court. Timeout, 147 hours.

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At 213, Shelton Beach Road, between Norton Avenue and Francis Avenue. 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
2: 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I've paged out several departments. 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

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Rescue 23, engine 23, unconscious person, at 101 East I-65, Service Road South, between Springdale Boulevard and Amagine Street. Timeout 3:05 hours.

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Timeout 409 hours.

Theodore Fire, breathing difficulties, at Shell, at 6960 Theodore Dawes Road, between Ferry Road and Mobile Greyhound Park, South. Theodore Fire, breathing difficulties, at Shell, at 6960 Theodore Dawes Road, between Ferry Road and Mobile Greyhound Park, South. Timeout, 4:29.

0: Engine 67, breathing difficulty, at 2019 David Drive, between Connie Avenue and Darlene Avenue. Engine 67, breathing difficulty, at 2019 David Drive, between Connie Avenue and Darlene Avenue. Timeout, 502.
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Rescue 14. Chest pain. At 2381 Dawson Island Parkway. Between Rifles Road and Daniels Road West. Engine 16. Rescue 14. Chest pain. At 2381 Dawson Island Parkway. Between Rifles Road and Daniels Road West. Timeout 5:24 hours.

0: 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Rescue 14, describe the crash.
1: Rescue 24, Jeff Zane, at 2381 Dawson Island Parkway, between Rifles Road and Daniels Road West. Rescue 24, Jeff Zane, at 2381 Dawson Island Parkway, between Rifles Road and Daniels Road West. Timeout, 5:25 hours.

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Engine, 28. Broke. At 56, 65, Highway 90. Rescue, 28. Engine, 28. Broke. At 56, 65, Highway 90. Timeout, 5, 46 hours.

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Engine 12. Jump pain. At 4074 Moffett Road. Between Pine Road Avenue and Wolfridge Road. Rescue 12. Engine 12. Jump pain. At 4074 Moffett Road. Between Pine Grove Avenue and Wolfridge Road. 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

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Chief Line Up, District 1, Chief Ballard. District 2, Chief Cox. District 3, Chief Taylor. District 4, Chief Hicks. ODI, Driver Hunter. Repeating, Chief Line Up, District 1, Chief Ballard. District 2, Chief Cox. District 3, Chief Taylor. District 4, Chief Hicks. ODI, Driver Hunter. Hospital diversion. At this time, USA is on diversion, only accepting pediatric trauma and burns. Repeating, hospital diversion. USA is on diversion, only accepting pediatric trauma and burns. 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

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Engine, 12. Breathing difficulties. At 666 Palm Street. Between Cotton Street and Shell Street. Rescue, 14. Engine, 12. Breathing difficulties. At 666 Palm Street. Between Cotton Street and Shell Street. Timeout, 703 hours.

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0: 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Respond non-emergency 1 fallen. At 2419 King Street. Between Denton Road and Aiken Avenue. Engine 12. Respond non-emergency 1 fallen. At 2419 King Street. Between Denton Road and Aiken Avenue. Timeout 729 hours.
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Ramsay Fire, unconscious person, at 10800 Bennett Road North, between Bennett Road East and Bennett Road West. Ramsay Fire, unconscious person, at 10800 Bennett Road North, between Bennett Road East and Bennett Road West. Timeout, 7:32.

St. Elmo Fire, unconscious person, at 10800 Venice Road North, between Venice Road East and Venice Road West. St. Elmo Fire, unconscious person, at 10800 Venice Road North, between Venice Road East and Venice Road West. Timeout, 7:35. Ramsay Fire, unconscious person, at 10800 Venice Road North, between Venice Road East and Venice Road West. Ramsay Fire, unconscious person, at 10800 Venice Road North, between Venice Road East and Venice Road West. Timeout, 7:35.

0: 7 Hill Fire, unconscious person, at 10800 Venice Road North, between Venice Road East and Venice Road West. 7 Hill Fire, unconscious person, at 10800 Venice Road North, between Venice Road East and Venice Road West. Timeout, 744.
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At 1217 Martha Allen Road, between Harriet Street and Forest Avenue. Rescue 3, 1 fallen. At 1217 Martha Allen Road, between Harriet Street and Forest Avenue. Timeout, 7:50.

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1: Rescue 3. Breathing difficulty. At 279 North Washington Avenue. Between State Street and Congress Street. Rescue 3. Breathing difficulty. At 279 North Washington Avenue. Between State Street and Congress Street. Timeout 8, 14 hours. Engine 8. Breathing difficulty. At 279 North Washington Avenue. Between State Street and Congress Street. Engine 8. Breathing difficulty. At 279 North Washington Avenue. Between State Street and Congress Street. Timeout 8, 15 hours. 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Timeout 8, 15 hours.
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1: Come in.
0: Can you verify the alarm company is still receiving an alarm? They are advising there's not an alarm going off here at this location.
1: Negative, we're not receiving anymore. 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That's negative. Newman's is a route from Fairlands. Copy.

0: Station 2, breathing difficulty, at 10060 Mountain Laurel Drive, between Jamaica Road and Cynthia Drive. Station 2, breathing difficulty, at 10060 Mountain Laurel Drive, between Jamaica Road and Cynthia Drive. Timeout, 8:34.
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Station 3, breathing difficulty, at 10060 Mountain Laurel Drive, between Jamaica Road and Cynthia Drive. Station 3, breathing difficulty, at 10060 Mountain Laurel Drive, between Jamaica Road and Cynthia Drive. Timeout, 8:35.

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0: 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Cardiac problem. At 2436 South Shelton Beach Road, between Hilltopper Road and Myers Road. Engine 67. Cardiac problem. At 2436 South Shelton Beach Road, between Hilltopper Road and Myers Road. Timeout, 8:40.
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Engine 1. Altered mental status. At 7642 Ziegler Boulevard, Unit 603. Between Ashford Road North and Gillander Road North. Rescue 1. Engine 1. Altered mental status. At 7642 Ziegler Boulevard, Unit 603. Between Ashford Road North and Gillander Road North. Timeout, 8:44 hours.

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2: St. Elmo Fire, psychiatric problem, at 9851 Magnolia Road, between 1 Mile Road and Magnolia Crest Drive. St. Elmo Fire, psychiatric problem, at 9851 Magnolia Road, between 1 Mile Road and Magnolia Crest Drive. Timeout, 8:53.

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0: 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Complaining of subscapular pain to the left side, was restrained, driver, airbags did not deploy. 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

0: 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Drunk, 24. Stroke, at 4164 Halls Mills Road, between Azalea Road and Alden Drive. Rescue, 19. Truck, 24. Stroke, at 4164 Halls Mills Road, between Azalea Road and Alden Drive. Timeout, 9:07 hours.
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At 4164 Ald Mills Road, between Azalea Road and Alden Drive. 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

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At 7301 Ellenrath Road, Unit C8. At Wilcasher, Maine. Engine 28. One down. At 7301 Ellenrath Road, Unit C8. At Wilcasher, Maine. 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

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At 1004 Hinckley Avenue. 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Cardiac problems. At 1004 Hinckley Avenue. 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

Ranvay Fire, 6 person, at 8330 Woodside Lane, between Old Pascagoula Road, Ranvay Fire, 6 person, at 8330 Woodside Lane, between Old Pascagoula Road, timeout, 951.

0: Citronelle Fire, breathing difficulty, at 7351 Rocky Fork Road, between Cochrane Drive and Hutto Road. Citronelle Fire, breathing difficulty, at 7351 Rocky Fork Road, between Cochrane Drive and Hutto Road. Timeout, 9:57.
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0: Engine 1, 1 fallen, at 1026 Timothy Street, between 3rd Avenue and Park Avenue. Engine 1, 1 fallen, at 1026 Timothy Street, between 3rd Avenue and Park Avenue. Timeout, 9:58.
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1: Whiskey 19, repeat your traffic, you were cut off.
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0: Dawson Island Fire. Psychiatric problem. At 407 Benville Boulevard, between Buchanan Street and Forney Johnson Drive. Dawson Island Fire. Psychiatric problem. At 407 Benville Boulevard, between Buchanan Street and Forney Johnson Drive. Timeout, 1110.
1: Southbound 524 copy, will be staging, standing by in the area per 520.
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0: 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All of the units have them on stage.
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0: 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Chickasaw Fire, 1 threatening suicide, at 100 Telegraph Road, between Short Street and Howell Street. Timeout, 11:15.
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Timeout, 11:24 hours.

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Between O'Donnell Street and Quigley Street. 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Between O'Donnell Street and Quigley Street. 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Engine 2. Breathing difficulty. At 10:54, Eustace Street. Between O'Donnell Street and Quigley Street. 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Breathing difficulty. At 10:54, Eustace Street. Between O'Donnell Street and Quigley Street. 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

0: Theodore Fire, breathing difficulties, at 7410 Theodore Dawes Road, between Old Pascagoula Road and Garden Grove Drive. Theodore Fire, breathing difficulties, at 7410 Theodore Dawes Road, between Old Pascagoula Road and Garden Grove Drive. Timeout, 11:51.
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0: Engine 67. Heat exposure. At 5340 Bear Fork Road, between University Boulevard and Jarrett Road. Engine 67. Heat exposure. At 5340 Bear Fork Road, between University Boulevard and Jarrett Road. Timeout, 11:52.
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2: 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Breathing difficulties. At 2900 Springfield Avenue. Between Hosfeld Lane and Union Avenue. Rescue, 12. Engine, 12. Breathing difficulties. At 2900 Springfield Avenue. Between Hosfeld Lane and Union Avenue. 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

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Rescue 22, truck 5, unconscious person, at 58 South McGregor Avenue, at Chancery Court. Timeout 12:08 hours.

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Engine, 28. Seizure, at 4791 Bajor Road, at Old Military Road. Rescue, 28. Engine, 28. Seizure, at 4791 Bajor Road, at Old Military Road. Timeout, 12, 15 hours.

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3: 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At 11375 Roly Hillman Road, between 3 Mile Road and Williams Drive. Bayou Fire, have name. At 11375 Roly Hillman Road, between 3 Mile Road and Williams Drive. Timeout, 1227.
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0: 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Engine, 3. Breathing difficulties. At 5:57, Monday Street. Between St. Médard Street and Pecan Street. Rescue, 3. Engine, 3. Breathing difficulties. At 5:57, Monday Street. Between St. Médard Street and Pecan Street. Timeout, 12:34 hours. 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Between Northeast Drive and East I-65 Service Road North. Timeout 12:34 hours.
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3: 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I'm still up
5: 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What's the back up there?

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0: 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I'll help all personnel help in accounting for. We will be here for a little while overhaul.
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0: 50, your old female, conscious, alert, breathing normally, somnolent, complaining of heat exposure with syncopal episode. Okay, blood pressure is 125/82, heart rate is 75, SpO2 98% on room air, 12 lead acquired without ectopy. Sinus rhythm on the monitor. We have an 18-gauge IV established in the right AC, and we're continuing in moderate condition. 4 milligrams of Zofran on board.
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2: Engine 3, respond non-emergency 1 assaulted at 264th Court between North Joachim Street and North Jackson Street. Engine 3, respond non-emergency 1 assaulted at 264th Court between North Joachim Street and North Jackson Street. Timeout 12:51 hours.
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0: Engine 67, breathing difficulty, at 1754 Woods Trail Road, between Weaver Drive and Boynton Road. Engine 67, breathing difficulty, at 1754 Woods Trail Road, between Weaver Drive and Boynton Road. Timeout, 1300.
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0: 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At 1104 Choctaw Street, at Preston Avenue. Engine 2, 1 down. At 1104 Choctaw Street, at Preston Avenue. Timeout, 13:03 hours.
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0: Richard Carr 61, Ladder 65, Engine 68, Apartment Fire, at 2104 Wolfreich Road, between Dial Street and Anton Street. Richard Carr 61, Ladder 65, Engine 68, Apartment Fire, at 2104 Wolfreich Road, between Dial Street and Anton Street. Timeout, 1309.
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0: 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Go ahead with any additional information you have.
1: 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It's going to be coming from apartment 16. That original apartment is vacant, but it's coming from the windows and roof. Evacuation from neighboring units is in progress.
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3: 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We're vertical in the attic at this time. Completing overhaul. Go ahead and start the fan.
0: Copy, main body of flowers is knocked down. Going to start overhaul. Need a fan.
4: Berlin, copy to it. Fire knocked down. Overhaul started.
5: Yes, fire alarm. 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
6: PD already responded. You need to respond back.
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0: 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Between Grand Oaks Boulevard and Shelton Beach Road. 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
0: Q3. One fallen. At 128 Harris Avenue. Between Saraland Loop. 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Between Saraland Loop. Timeout 1332.
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0: 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Engine 1, 1 fallen, at 128 Harris Avenue, between Farrell and Lou. 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
2: Rescue 3, 1 down, between ramp I-65 southbound to Highway 158 and Stanley Way. Rescue 3, 1 down, between ramp I-65 southbound to Highway 158 and Stanley Way. Timeout 1340. Refer to MVC for address.
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1: 401, go ahead.
0: Where's that single lady for that patient? We're in the area trying to look, trying to find them real quick.
1: It's going to be at the quick trip. 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He will be wearing khaki pants.
0: Copy. I am on scene, making contact with him. All right, from the quick trip.
1: Copy off.

0: 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Truck 17, been clear. 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

0: Citronelle Fire. Possible death. At 19225 North 4th Street, between West 8th Street and West LeBaron Avenue. Citronelle Fire. Possible death. At 19225 North 4th Street, between West 8th Street and West LeBaron Avenue. Timeout, 1352.
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0: 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Engine 6. Breathing difficulty. At Oleander Park Apartments. At 7646 Cottage Hill Road. Between Lindell Drive and Cumberland Drive. Rescue 6. Engine 6. Breathing difficulty. At Oleander Park Apartments. At 7646 Cottage Hill Road. Between Lindell Drive and Cumberland Drive. Timeout 1357 hours.
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Between Walling Brothers Boulevard and Halls Mill Road. 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

0: Chickasaw Fire, Cedar, at 415 4th Avenue, between Erie Street. Chickasaw Fire, Cedar, at 415 4th Avenue, between Erie Street. 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

0: 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At 5651 Greenosh Road. At Old Pascagoula Road. 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Truck 10. 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District 2 Chief. 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At 5651 Greenosh Road. 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Timeout 14:30 hours.
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3: 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At 2336, Bobway Trail, west. 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

0: 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We got lightning bug showing, single story commercial structure. 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
4: Follow up to on scene. I'll be assuming command. Command post is side A.
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5: 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Between Bob White Court and Bob White Trail. Engine 11, District 4 Chief. Car A, we have 1.
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1: The owner said there was a lightning strike on the front and on the rear.
0: Copy. 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
2: District 2, go ahead.
0: You can cancel that rehab, that extra pumper, and any district chief that you have coming.
2: Fire alarm, District 22. District 4, you can cancel. District 2, do you want to car any of the cancel as well?
3: I throw it.
0: Well, just to keep car 8 on the way.
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5: 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Engines 11, smoke odor, at 2336 Bob White Trail, west, between Bob White Court and Bob White Trail. Timeout, 14:42.
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0: 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Rescue 22, Jeff Payne, at 5472 Argyle Drive, between Kensington Drive and Imperial Drive. Timeout, 1457 hours. Rescue 1, Sprint 5, broke, at 5920 Princess Helen Road, between Carlisle Drive East and Princess Helen Road West. Rescue 1, Sprint 5, broke, at 5920 Princess Helen Road, between Carlisle Drive East and Princess Helen Road West. Timeout, 1457 hours.
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0: 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Seven Hills Fire, Stroke, at 5070 Hatchet Drive, between Lane Hill Drive. Timeout, 1458.
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4: 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Engine 11, Stroke, at 5920 Princess Helen Road, between Carlisle Drive East and Princess Helen Road West. Timeout, 1459 hours.

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Engine 28. One fallen. At 5450 Range Line Road. 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Rescue 28. Engine 28. One fallen. At 5450 Range Line Road. Between Commerce Boulevard East and Rabbit Creek Drive. Timeout 15:21 hours.

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0: 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Rescue 28, engine 7, 1 fallen, at 5450 Rangeline Road, between Commerce Boulevard East and Rabbit Creek Drive. 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

0: Bin 14, one down. At the Floor High School, at 700 Donald Street, between Allison Street and O'Connor Street. Engine 14, one down. At the Floor High School, at 700 Donald Street, between Allison Street and O'Connor Street. Timeout, 15:46 hours.
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0: Rescue 14, unconscious person, at the Floor High School, at 700 Donald Street, between Allison Street and O'Connor Street. Rescue 14, unconscious person, at the Floor High School, at 700 Donald Street, between Allison Street and O'Connor Street. Timeout, 15:47 hours.

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Electrical hazard at 3467 Sheldon Way, between Alden Drive and McKinnon Industrial Parkway. 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

0: Seven Hills Fire, Hannah William Fire, Residential Fire, at 1396 Redland Street, between West Piedmont Avenue and North Redland Street. Seven Hills Fire, Hannah William Fire, Residential Fire, at 1396 Redland Street, between West Piedmont Avenue and North Redland Street. Timeout, 1553.
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0: 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Station 2, trash fire, at 10551 Pinnadel Court, between Hickory Hill Drive. 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

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Engine, 22. Cardiac problem. At 4205, Zach Logan Avenue, North. Between University Boulevard Service Road and Zach Logan Avenue, West. Rescue, 22. Engine, 22. Cardiac problem. At 4205, Zach Logan Avenue, North. Between University Boulevard Service Road and Zach Logan Avenue West. Timeout, 16, 11 hours.

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At 2352 Cecilia Street, the Queen Wellington Street, and Stanton Road. Timeout, 16, 18 hours.

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0: 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At Cottage Hill Road. 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

0: 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At 2551 Granada Avenue. Between Cottage Hill Road and Grade Road. 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
0: Any chance of rescue 6 coming to this location? How advised if I need to be on this?
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Rescue, 6, truck, 17, breathing difficulties, at 3600 Michael Boulevard, between Montlamar Drive and Marion Beckham Drive. Rescue, 6, truck, 17, breathing difficulties, at 3600 Michael Boulevard, between Montlamar Drive and Marion Beckham Drive. Timeout, 16:36 hours.

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Altered mental status. At 305, Montevallo Court. At William & Mary Street. Rescue, 12. Altered mental status. At 305, Montevallo Court. At William & Mary Street. Timeout, 1642 hours. Engine, 22. Altered mental status. At 305, Montevallo Court. 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Altered mental status. At 305, Montevallo Court. At William & Mary Street. Timeout, 1642 hours.

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Timeout 1646 hours. 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
2: Rescue 28, Kemp Payne, at 2551 Granada Avenue, between Cottage Hill Road and Grade Road. Rescue 28, Kemp Payne, at 2551 Granada Avenue, between Cottage Hill Road and Grade Road. Timeout, 1652 hours.

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4: 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Rescue 8, Engine 9, cardiac arrest. At 181 South Street, between Clermont Street and Hunter Avenue. Timeout, 17:02 hours.

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0: 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Rescue 12, engine 23, cardiac arrest at 3600 Michael Boulevard between Montlamar Drive and Marion Beckham Drive. Timeout 17:05 hours. Engine 1, electrical hazard at 808 Cody Road North, between Bellhorn Road North and Ziegler Boulevard. Engine 1, electrical hazard at 808 Cody Road North, between Bellhorn Road North and Ziegler Boulevard. Timeout 17:05 hours.
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Timeout 1741 hours.

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Sick person. At 4401 Champlain Avenue. Between Barden Avenue and Holden Drive. 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At 4401 Champlain Avenue. Between Barden Avenue and Holden Drive. Timeout 17:44 hours.

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2: Criolla Fire, 1 fallen, at 1178 Ellison Avenue. Criolla Fire, 1 fallen, at 1178 Ellison Avenue. Timeout, 1820.

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0: 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Engine 8, hemorrhage, at 512 Dexter Avenue, between Virginia Street and Illinois Street. 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

0: 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It's going to be apartment 32, 31, suite on the third floor. 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It's going to be for a 86-year-old female cancer patient complaining of altered mental status, conscious, being normal.
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